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This is Plugin with Lorelei, and I have just been so busy lately. Like, I just moved into my new apartment, my first ever apartment, and I underestimated how many clothes I have. You know, it was already such a struggle. It took a few days to get everything organized, to, like, you know, get everything I needed. But then the clothes part, I didn't think it would take as long as it did because of how much clothes I have. Like, I have no space to store all my clothes. So I ordered a dresser for the stuff that doesn't fit hanging in my closet. And I was really sick when this dresser arrived. So Graham grabbed it and Graham built it for me. And I woke up and I look and it's the most comically small dresser. Like, I have recently tried putting my clothes in it. Literally all it fits is my pajamas. My pajamas and some t-shirts. That's it. That's all that fits in the comically small dresser. So it's just been like, you know, one thing after another, you know, just very stressful moving into the first apartment, but it's okay because things are coming together, you know. My dresser is working out for me. I got another thing to store my clothes in. You know, everything is working out. So it's okay. But next up, we have Panic at the Disco, High Hopes.

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This is Plug In with Lorelei, and you just heard Taking Back Sunday, Make Damn Sure. And Taking Back Sunday will be in Wisconsin two times this year. They will be in Madison on June 21st and Milwaukee on October 2nd. So if you're a big fan or if you like what you just heard, then definitely go see them. This will be the year. And next up, we have Pierce the Veil, All American Rejects, and All Time Low.

Monsters. And all-time low will be in Milwaukee this year on July 2nd. And I will also be there on July 2nd. So everybody else better go too. It's going to be great. Summerfest this year. They will be there that day, all-time low. And Muse. Muse, the best band of all time, will be there. So you best bet I will be there. And next up is a few words from our sponsors. Program.

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This is Pluggin' with Lorelei, and you just heard Modest Mouse, Picking Dragon's Pockets. And Modest Mouse will be in Milwaukee on August 14th and Madison on September 29th. So if you're interested, go get your tickets now. And next up is Deftones, Prayers/Triangles.

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is Plug In with Lorelei, and you just heard some Third Eye Blind, and they will be in Milwaukee this year on June 18th. And next up is Weezer, Island in the Sun.

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This is Plugging with Lorelei, and I am just so excited that it is summer. It is officially summer. I don't care what anybody says, you know, June 20th, whatever the day is supposed to be, I don't care. It is summer. Right now, it is like 80 degrees. I am wearing shorts and a t-shirt, and I am hot right now. It is summer. It is summer. I went on the boat yesterday. I am already starting to tan. I love summer. Things are turning around. You know, it's been a really stressful few months, I feel. Not just for me, for everybody that I've seen. But it's summer. Things are turning around. Trust me, guys. Summer's the best month ever. Not month. Summer's the best season ever. Trust me, guys. Things are turning around. It is nice outside. Everything's going great. And next up is a few words from our sponsors.

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0: More music, more variety. 89.1 WBSD. This is Pluggin' with Lorelei. And you just heard Muse, Pluggin' Baby, which that song was the inspiration for my show name, Pluggin' with Lorelei. And Muse will be in Milwaukee on July 2nd. 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And next up is a few words from our sponsors.
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1: Fourth of December, 2008, over the eastern seaboard. Dear Adeline, far below, the long evening light is fleeing the mountains of Nova Scotia. With any luck, I will sleep in the sky tonight and wake up in Ireland. This summer, for reasons that are too complicated to go into here, I found myself sitting behind a motel in remote West Virginia with an astrophysicist from the Czech Republic named Vlad. Vlad and I see each other every few years, and we get along famously, probably because I love astrophysics, and he loves music, and we love beer. In fact, we had found some beer at a gas station, and we were drinking and talking as we sat in the metal chairs there by the river that goes behind the motel, looking up at a huge West Virginia sky full of stars. Vlad, I said, I've always wanted to know the answer to this question, and you strike me as the only guy I'm ever going to meet that can give me an answer. So lay it on me, pal. Are there intelligent civilizations out there other than us? And if there are, then why haven't they contacted us? Vlad looked at me over his glasses.
2: That is two questions, he said.
1: First question is easy to answer. The answer is yes. Many. Given the number of stars, the abundance of amino acids everywhere in the universe you look, very possibly many, many civilizations have arisen. No, the second question, why have they not contacted us? That is the real question. And it is difficult to answer, but here is my best guess. You must use your imagination. And he held his hands out and shoulder width, and he said, imagine the entire universe is only about this big, only the size of a beach ball. I mean, universe is not spherical, but go with me on this, okay? Now, imagine that all of time, 13.5 billion years from the Big Bang until now, imagine that that goes by in, say, 5 minutes. On that scale, consider us. We are an intelligent civilization, yes? We make radio waves, rocket ships, baseball, Great Wall of China, Bach sonatas. Clearly, intelligent civilization. The question is, how long do we last? Another 5,000 years? 50,000. Another 5 million years? It does not matter. On the universal scale that I am asking you to consider, those all look the same. They look like this. And he held his hand in front of him with thumb and forefinger pressed together and parted them for the barest instant. And as he did so, he made a sound through his teeth. Psst. He looked at me to see if I understood. Every human that has ever lived and will ever live, all the history that we have made and will ever make. Psst. He paused to let that sink in. It sank in. So, he said, here is the universe. And again, he held his hands out, defining the space. And here are the intelligent civilizations as they arise in the universe. And he moved his hand here. Psst. Then here. Psst. Then here. Psst. You see, he said, they never meet each other. Time is too long. Space is too large. I mean, sure, maybe at one time it happened that right next to each other, at the same time, two civilizations sprang up and they had war, better yet, they had peace, they had arts exchanges, they had an intergalactic library. But they are all dead now, too. In all likelihood, we are alone. And by the time the next civilization arises, we will have been gone for a long, long time. I looked back at the sky, still so full of stars. I probably don't need to tell you that although they looked exactly the same as they had a couple of minutes ago, they looked completely different. I didn't say anything for a minute. Then I said,

Vlad, would you like another beer? Anyhow, Adeline, the word from your household is that this week you began lifting your head up all by yourself, looking around at the faces that hover over your crib, occasionally favoring one of them with a smile. You keep up the good work. Love, Uncle Peter.

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1: Long ago, the clock washed midnight away, bringing the dawn, bringing the dawn, bringing the dawn. Oh God, I must be dreaming. Time to get up again and time to start up again. Pulling on my socks now. Where did the night go? Should have been asleep when I was sitting there drinking beer and trying to start another letter to you. Don't know how many times I didn't write again last night. Should have been asleep when I turned the stack of records over and over so I wouldn't be up by myself. Where did the night go? Should go to sleep now and say,
2: hell, get out of me.
1: Because I spend it all on unlined paper and can't get past. Dear baby, how are you? Brush my teeth and shave. Look outside. Sky is dark. Think it may rain. Where did you?

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1: Christopher Minutes, thoughts on making every day count. I'm Tony Rossi.
2: 20-year-old Abby Rutledge was broke and in a dead-end job. When Alabama State Trooper J.T. Brown pulled her over for speeding, she told him she couldn't afford a ticket. Brown's surprising reply was that they talk about it. As reported by CBS News, the two determined that Rutledge would make a great nurse. Trooper Brown let Abby off with only a warning, and he wrote on it, "Promise me you'll go to scrub or nursing school and slow down." Abby went on to complete a 2-year surgical technology program, and Trooper Brown attended her graduation ceremony. She said, "I wanted him to see the impression he made on me. 5 minutes talking to anybody can make the largest impact on their life."
1: This message was brought to you by the Christophers. Thanks for listening, and remember that it's better to light one candle than to curse the darkness.

family who you're loyal to? Is it money, is it fame, is it is it drink? Is it coming down with the loud pipes in the rain? Big chillin' only for the power in your name. Tell me who you're loyal to.

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Marco Scudero was born in Venezuela and came all the way to the U.S. to play baseball at the age of 19. By the time he was playing with the San Francisco Giants in 2012, he had played on 5 other major league teams and 2 teams as a minor leaguer. And he was 36 years old, which is old for baseball. He was a lifer, a utility infielder, a solid hitter, a player to be named later. And eventually, he was an all-star, an MVP, and a World Series champion.

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0: I'm Dr. Anthony Lazowitz, and this is Climate Connections. Vast, squishy bogs in northern Canada and western Siberia, and muddy, humid swamps in the Congo Basin will help shape the future of the world's climate. These waterlogged landscapes are types of peatlands, which form as plants break down slowly in watery, low-oxygen conditions. Over hundreds and thousands of years, this dead plant material builds up into thick layers of peat. This process keeps much of the carbon in those plants stored underground, so the carbon is not released to the atmosphere, where it would contribute to global warming. And despite covering just 3% of the world's land surface, peatlands store more carbon than all the world's forests combined. But in recent decades, many peatlands have been drained for agriculture or other development, and some have burned in wildfires. When peatlands are damaged or destroyed, much of their stored carbon escapes into the atmosphere. Scientists estimate that degraded and destroyed peatlands produce about 4% of all climate warming emissions. So efforts to conserve and restore peatlands around the world are critical to helping reverse that trend. Climate Connections is produced by the Yale Center for Environmental Communication. To learn more about climate change, visit climateconnections.org.
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2: Woe to you, O earth and sea, for the devil sends the beast with wrath, because he knows the time is short. Let him who hath understanding reckon the number of the beast, for it is a human number. Its number is 666.

Hey, how you doing? It's the Red Letter Show coming at you live on this hot but also kind of dry Thursday, man. How you doing? I'm doing pretty good. How's Iron Maiden doing their track?

the number of the beast you just heard, kind of cleansing your palate from all that rather, honestly, kind of disgusting pop and folk we were playing. I don't know, that Fantastic Cat song or whatever in the world it was, a Zara Larsson, dog, I don't want to hear that anymore, know what I'm saying? Here, let's do some punk right now. We got Generals by GBH, Charged GBH, as they're also known, out of Britain. This is one of my favorite tracks of all time, so check it out, huh? Generals.

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1: 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More music, more variety. I'm your host, Graham Kimball. You should be proud of me. I didn't try to speak over him talking at the end there. I'm learning, guys. I'm evolving. Hey, right now I've got something of a polite, kind, nice hour. I've got the Beatles doing their hit Revolution. And then after that, I got Helter Skelter and then the Sex Pistols. Check it out.

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Hey, how you doing? 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More music, more variety. I'm your host, Graham Kimball. I have what might be disturbing news to some of the listeners. I think I'm pregnant. And you might be wondering, Graham, how does that work? That doesn't make sense. Well, I don't know myself. But what I do know is that I have felt vaguely sick since I woke up at 6 a.m. Eating anything makes me sicker. I'm really tired right now, and everything smells. And if I know anything about being pregnant, those are the symptoms. So I must be pregnant, then, is the only conclusion I can come to. Follow us on Instagram at WBSDFM if you want updates on my clearly soonly coming baby. Even DM us if you want to contribute to the ongoing search for a name for my soon-to-come child. Right here I got Sweet Leaf by Black Sabbath.

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1: 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I guess he was cruising for bruising.
2: 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More music, more variety. I'm your host, Graham Kimball. Man, that farmer's market, they're still open up until like 7 o'clock. They run, they're at the Riverside Park now. I forget the exact address. But Riverside Park, I used to call it Duck Park because it's got ducks. It's right behind Adrian's, man. That farmer's market, they got good stuff going on down there. Sorry, I'm kind of rambling. Right here we got a Led Zepp track I like, Fool in the Rain. One of their newest ones off an album nobody else really likes, but I like it. Fool in the Rain. Check it out, man.

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It's the Red Letter Show coming at you live from 89.1 WBSD. More music, more variety. I'm your host, Graham Kimball. I've got a source for this next tune tells me that it's particularly heavy, but I've never heard it before, so I have no idea. Right here I got Street Fighting Man by the Rolling Stones. Doesn't sound heavy right now, but we'll see if it gets there. Know what I mean? Check it out.

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0: And that brings an end to the classic rock hour that I just spontaneously made happen on the Red Letter Show, coming at you live from 89.1 WBSD. More music, more variety. I'm your host, Graham Kimball. I've got a sponsorship break lined up for you right now. And then after that, the radio hour is going to flip over because I played too many really long Led Zepp classic rock tracks, know what I mean? So then the hour is going to flip over, and then we're going into some 90s, 2000s stuff to switch it up a little. So here's a sponsorship break for you. Stick around, though.
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2: 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Hello? Not only can UV rays cause skin cancer, but they can cause ugly, wrinkly skin and age spots. So instead of making you look cool, they can make you look like old. And FYI, every year there are more than 1 million new cases of skin cancer,
4: including melanoma, the deadliest form of skin cancer,
2: and the second most common cancer for women in their 20s. Yes, in their 20s. And treatment for skin
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2: But still, more than 10,000 people will die from skin cancer each year. You don't want to be one of them. Don't be in the dark. Indoor tanning is out.
4: Be safe. Don't go there. 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

Hey, how you doing? It's another hour of the Red Letter Show coming at you live from 89.1 WBSD. More music, more variety. I'm your host, Graham Kimball. Right here I got Sepultura doing that 90s groove metal thing.

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More music, more variety. I'm your host, Graham Kimball. Popular ska punk band Operation Ivy played their last show 39 years ago today. And I bet you're wondering, Graham, what in the world does Operation Ivy and ska punk have to do with 90s alternative metal? And the answer is not much. However, this next track, Take Warning, did drop in 1989, so I'm counting it. Don't worry, I'm going to make it a smooth transition. I got no doubt in the Spin Doctors after that, so it's going to be natural. Know what I'm saying? Check it out.

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More music, more variety. I'm your host, Graham Kimball. I'm not sure if you're aware, Packers star running back Josh Jacobs was arrested a couple of days ago. Now, NFL players get arrested all the time, right? Like, that's not necessarily breaking news on its own. Like, I think it's every other day some NFL player gets arrested for, you know, smoking weed, you know what I mean? And nothing ever really happens. But the stuff they've got Josh Jacobs on is crazy, out there stuff. So they've got him on, like, five charges. Domestic abuse charges in relation to battery, damage to property, and disorderly conduct, in addition to strangulation, suffocation, and intimidation of a victim. Now, if that's all true, and he actually did all that, and they get him for it, I mean, what are we supposed to play him this upcoming season, knowing he's beating on his girl when he gets home? And that's if he's not in jail, but I mean, honestly, knowing the way that the NFL justice system works, he'll get like a 6-game deferred suspension for 2027, and the pregame preseason will count. You know what I mean? If you can hold a ball and run, please show up to Lambeau Field at 9 a.m. sharp this Sunday for the running back replacement draft, because I do not want to play Josh Jacobs knowing all that. And on a completely unrelated note, as of today, I am now a Lions fan. Go Pride!

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More music, more variety. I'm your host, Graham Kimball. On June 20th, the Burlington Coalition for Dismantling Racism is going to be hosting its 7th annual Juneteenth celebration from 12 to 5 p.m. at the Low Daily at 700 North Pine Street here in Burlington. 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That's the BCDR's 7th annual Juneteenth celebration at the Low Daily, 700 North Pine Street in Burlington, 12 to 5 p.m. Right here, I got one of my favorite tracks of all time, Stone Temple Pilots, doing their track Creep. Tells me I'm a creep. Check it out, it's really good.

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0: Hey, how you doing? It's the Red Letter Show coming at you live from 89.1 WBSD. More music, more variety. I'm your host, Graham Kimball. Classic track there from Nirvana, Drain You, one of my favorites. Very poppy, but also kind of punk, know what I'm saying? Like a pop punk sort of thing. I don't know if anyone's ever said that before, but I have just now. Hey, I got a little bit of a sponsorship break lined up for you. Right after that, we're going into some alternative 90s again, Deftones and Linkin Park. So stick around, huh?
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If you know any, send them my way. You know what I'm saying? Nah, I'm kidding. 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More music, more variety. I'm your host, Graham Kimball, but I've got to get out of here, get my beauty sleep. 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You know what I'm saying? Might break a couple rules again. We already got the Deftones doing their track, My Own Summer.

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